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Because you think that being a girl is degrading. But secretly, you'd love to know what it's like, wouldn't you? What it feels like for a girl.

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1: I want to know who motherfucking representing it here tonight. Hold on, hold on.

I don't like country and western. I don't like rock music. I don't like rockabilly. Rockabilly particularly. I don't like much really, do I? But what I do like

You're my lover, you're my hope, you're my dreams, my life, my passion, my love, my sex, my money.